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2: It's because we wanted a name that says

In a world where even E.T. had to phone home on a Sunday night. 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

0: 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If Facebook existed in the 80s, status update.
1: I just checked in at Civic Video. 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Again. Crying emoji.
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2: No, I haven't worn a mask for quite a while. I've still got a box of them in the cupboard at home.
3: You never know.
2: Because when we first started wearing them, it came in overnight and I hadn't prepared. I didn't have any. So I had to use one of those ones that you use when you're painting from the hardware store.
3: And
2: I looked like a right Wally. Everyone else had these cool, you know, fabric-made masks.
3: We had to wear them in here. And I remember you'd be in the studio and by yourself and you'd walk out to go and get a cup of coffee or something and you get halfway and go, oh, no, good. You run back in and put the mask on. Oh, and then come out
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0: There's an old proverb that says, a good name is better than riches. 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

0: Hello there, it's Jonesy and Amanda driving you home this Tuesday. Affix your tin hats.
1: Do you believe in that the world is flat? I don't know, eh?
2: Maybe not, but I think I might believe that Tim O'Matic is filling in for Usher at his shows.
0: I didn't see a picture.
2: Usher.
0: Have you got a picture? Because we know Tim O'Matic. We've worked with Tim O'Matic.
2: This is the Usher picture here.
0: And that's Tim O'Matic at the bottom.
2: No, that's Usher.
0: Okay, where's Tim O'Matic?
2: Stop it. Wait. That's what we're saying is the person who isn't Usher and might be Tim O'Matic.
0: Give me a look. That's not. I know Tim O'Matic's chin anyway.
2: Oh, okay. And do you think that's him?
0: Oh, hang on a minute. He's growing a bit of a beard. Tim O'Matic has a softer chin than Usher, I'll say that.
2: No, Usher's 47. He's got a soft jaw.
0: No. Tim O'Matic has a soft, almost feminine jaw compared to Usher.
2: Okay. Okay, you weirdo.
0: We've spent some time together. Anyway, I don't know, but he's grown that little
2: goatee. It's interesting, isn't it?

0: good gold.
1: Psycho Gorilla.
0: I'm sorry, that's bronze.
1: I'm gonna knock you out. Mama said knock you out.
0: Oh, no, that is gold plus superior. The Christian O'Connell Show. Apple.

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3: Too early? Too early for what?
0: It's too early for this.
4: Well, actually, I think it might actually be a too late for this.
5: Okay.
4: So I'm out the front of the building after the show just a couple of days ago.
5: Right.
4: People, the pandemic is over. It has finished.
5: Yeah.
4: I'm not saying that bugs don't linger in the air.
5: Yeah.
4: But the pandemic is finished. We all don't need to wear a face mask, especially when you're in the car by yourself.
5: That's